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11: The top stories this hour. The Conservatives say the clock is ticking for Andy Burnham to reverse the early prisoner release scheme. It comes after it emerged two men who killed a police officer could be freed early. PC Andrew Harper suffered fatal injuries when he responded to a break-in in Berkshire in 2019. His widows criticised the idea as deplorable. Mark Fairhurst is National Chair of the Prison Officers Association.
12: I'm with the victims on this. There has to be exemptions to early release schemes so justice is served or seen to be served, and victims are confident that they're going to be subject to further intimidation and threats from their offenders.
11: Gary Lineker is among 120 UK-based millionaires urging Andy Burnham to impose higher taxes on extreme wealth. The group says a 2% tax on fortunes above £10 million could raise £24 billion a year for public services and reducing inequality. The UK has temporarily withdrawn its remaining diplomatic staff from Iran as the conflict with the US continues to escalate. It comes as America carried out a 12th consecutive night of airstrikes. The US and Saudi Arabia have signed a landmark agreement on peaceful nuclear cooperation. It paves the way for a long-term partnership on civilian nuclear energy. More than three quarters of UK airports raised or introduced drop-off fees for drivers in the past year. The RAC found the average cost has increased by a third. It discovered Gatwick and Stansted charged the most at £10 for 10 and 15 minutes respectively. Rod Dennis from the motoring organisation says it's disappointing.
13: We do understand airports need to bring in revenue to keep flight costs low and to manage the limited space they've got. But if free, convenient drop-off zones can be found in airports right across the world, why not here in the UK?
11: Weight loss and diabetes drugs may be linked to a higher risk of hair loss. Researchers analysed data from around 50,000 people and found rates of alopecia were higher among those taking medicines such as Mounjaro and Wegovy. From Sky News, I'm Daisy Steele.
14: 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All right, thank you, Tim. Welcome to Thursday's Early Breakfast, July the 23rd, and this is David Francis. Something chilled from the Cars coming soon, and a good sing-along from Summer 91 from Amy Grant.

0: in the early to mid-90s, Ace of Base made more money for the Swedish economy than Volvo and Saab put together. Although saying that, most things made more money for the Swedish economy in the 90s than Saab. Ace of Base, all that she wants on early breakfast. So here's a quick reminder. We're giving away a Fire TV. 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So we've got one to give away. If you need a new telly for your living room, or maybe the man cave. All right, no, it's going to be in the living room. Or maybe the bedroom. Who knows? You get to win one. These Fire TVs are absolutely incredible. 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
10: Top stories this hour. Plans to release thousands of prisoners early in September have been put on hold following a political backlash. The Prime Minister's ordered a review following concerns some violent offenders, including two of PC Andrew Harper's killers, could benefit from the scheme. Prison governors have reportedly been told to pause preparations while ministers reconsider the proposals. Former Justice Secretary David Gawke says the strain on prisons still has to be addressed.
11: When you start to look at the prison overcrowding crisis that the country faced a year or so ago, it was necessary to take action and come forward with proposals that addressed it and also prevents future crises from happening again.
10: Gary Lineker is among 120 UK-based millionaires urging Andy Burnham to impose higher taxes on extreme wealth. The group says a 2% tax on fortunes above £10 million could raise £24 billion a year for public services and reducing inequality. The UK has temporarily withdrawn its remaining diplomatic staff from Iran as the conflict with the US continues to escalate. The Foreign Office says the embassy will continue to operate remotely. The US and Saudi Arabia have signed a landmark agreement on peaceful nuclear cooperation. It paves the way for a long-term partnership on civilian nuclear energy. Beatles fans on a sightseeing tour of Liverpool have had the surprise of a lifetime. The Magical Mystery Tour bus pulled up alongside a car carrying Sir Paul McCartney, who waved to passengers as they recognised him. Tour guide Tony Curley says it was a moment no one will ever forget.
12: We stopped at the lights and the driver Neil said, "It's Paul McCartney." So I was talking on the microphone and I went, "Paul McCartney?" So everyone behind was saying, "Oh, he's only joking." And I said, "No, it really is Paul McCartney." And not only that, he's on a Zoom to Ringo Starr. So it was one of them real magical moments.
10: and more than 3,000 athletes arrive in Glasgow for the start of the 2026 Commonwealth Games later today. From Sky News, I'm Daisy Smith.
13: Just after five, welcome to Early Breakfast. If the alarm has just gone off, welcome to Thursday, 23rd of July, with Shakira and Michael McDonald coming soon after Chris Rea.

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0: He's back in London tonight. Bruno Mars, I Just Might. New music on Early Breakfast from Nation Radio. Thanks for listening this morning. Back tomorrow morning from 4, and it's Tony and Emma after the headlines at 6 next. Nation
1: 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Are your child's vaccines up to date?
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13: The top stories this hour. The US and Saudi Arabia have signed a landmark agreement on peaceful nuclear cooperation. It paves the way for a long-term partnership on civilian nuclear energy. The widow of PC Andrew Harper, who was killed in the line of duty, has described plans for the early release of prisoners as deplorable after it emerged two of her husband's killers could be freed. The Prime Minister's ordered a review of the plans. We are just hours away now from the opening ceremony of the 2026 Commonwealth Games. First Minister of Scotland John Swinney has praised Glasgow's efforts despite only having had 18 months to plan rather than the usual 4 to 8 year timescale. Council leader Susan Aitken says ongoing works in the city won't impact the Games.
14: Anyone who goes to George Square can see what's happening there and see that there is a transformation taking place in the city centre. There seemed a bit of a myth that cities who are hosting big events that everything else has to stop. That's not the case.
13: And a hosepipe ban's being introduced for more than 10 million Thames Water customers from today. The supplier blames exceptionally high demand.

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2: Generally dry and bright with some sunny spells. Highs of around 27 degrees. That's the latest. I'm Katie White.
3: Good morning, welcome to the show. It's Tony and Emma at breakfast. Welcome to Nation Radio. Olivia Dean and Deacon Blue soon. Here's Eternal.

Ricky Ross, Lorraine, Deacon Boo and Real Gone Kid. Good morning, 10 past 6, Thursday today on Nation Radio. The best variety of hits at breakfast. Elton, I'm Still Standing, coming soon. Here's Olivia Dean. It really has been her year. This is The Man I Need, Nation.

0: Elton, I'm Still Standing. Reminds me, I should probably watch Rocket Man again this weekend. Right, next, Maroon 5, Payphone, and Seal, Crazy, coming soon. It's Tony and Emma at breakfast at Nation Radio. Make me a
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15: I'm Greg Edwards. Good morning. Out on the main routes, traffic is on the move. It's all looking okay if you're heading out onto the A12 or the A14 in the area. Roadworks are underway in Holbrook. The B1080 Churchill is closed from Woodlands Road through to Fishponds Lane for several weeks. They're working on the telecoms cables there, so there is a local diversion to follow. And roadworks also continue at Kesgrave with temporary lights on Main Road on the A1214.
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0: Mark Coleman, Soft Cell, Tainted Love at Nation Radio, 6:35 for a Thursday morning. Travel news coming soon. Jesse J's got Domino and the Bee Gees have Tragedy. We're playing the best variety of hits at breakfast time. Nation
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3: I'm Greg Edwards. Out on the main routes this morning, traffic's looking okay on the A14, both east and westbound. If you're using the A12, no big delays, but those roadworks continue at Marlsford, with temporary lights in place on Main Road, just near to the Bell Lane junction, for several months there. So expect one or two delays at the busier times. In Ipswich, Cliff Road is still closed southbound for roadworks from Hollywells Road through to the Toller Road junction, with a diversion for several months.
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0: That's new from Somber. It's called Homewrecker. Sounds great here at Nation Radio. The best variety of hits at breakfast time. Almost 7 o'clock. Welcome to the show. It's Tony and Emma at breakfast. There's your chance to play for £400,000 next on Make Me a Winner.
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16: Top stories this hour. Business rates for pubs, clubs and live music venues in England are to be cut by 20% from April next year. It's the latest policy announcement from Andy Burnham's new government. Abby Simpson has more.
17: Well, this discount will apply to nearly 32,000 hospitality businesses and is expected to save the typical pub around £1,100 a year. It won't be available to the very largest live music venues, though. Downing Street says the move will be funded through a review of reliefs for businesses that do not make a positive contribution to local communities. cities and a crackdown on online marketplaces that don't comply with tax obligations.
16: Meanwhile, Gary Lineker's among 120 UK-based millionaires calling for higher taxes on wealth in an open letter to the Prime Minister. The group claims a 2% levy on wealth over £10 million could raise some £24 billion a year. The US and Saudi Arabia have signed a landmark agreement on peaceful nuclear cooperation, paving the way for a long-term partnership on civilian nuclear energy, and the 2026 Commonwealth Games begin in Glasgow today. 74 nations and territories will compete.
7: Now for the news here in Suffolk, and Britain's largest Muslim convention is still going ahead less than 2 weeks after police investigated an alleged terror threat at an Islamic gathering near Ipswich. Police made 13 arrests, but all those detained were released without charge. Organiser of the gathering, Mahmoud Rafiq, says this year's three-day event will promote peace and unity.
18: We've seen the increase of Islamophobia. I think unity is a sort of a key message because, you know, sadly there are some people who've hijacked certain agendas, given Islam a bad name and blaming a lot of issues towards Islam.
7: Five people are now accused of stealing cars and machinery across Essex and Suffolk. Early morning raids led officers to arrest three teenagers and two adults. They now face charges for burglary, vehicle theft and attacking police. And Latitude Festival's back in Suffolk today as campers begin arriving ahead of a weekend of music, comedy and arts. Around 45,000 people are expected at Henham Park, where David Byrne, Teddy Swims and Lewis Capaldi will headline the festival's 20th edition.
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7: A mix of cloudy skies and bright spells, staying dry though with highs of 24. That's the latest. I'm Adam Richardson.
0: 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Thursday morning, just gone 7, it's Tony and Emma at breakfast. The world famous guessing game is coming very soon and we're talking about dog owners. I'm one of those.

0: There's Alex Warren, an ordinary good morning. It's 14 minutes past 7, it's Nation Radio. This is Tony and Emma at breakfast. Cyndi Lauper's on the way next. Make me a
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8: I'm Greg Edwards. Traffic's starting to build up now on the A12 northbound. There is a queue towards Junction 33, the A14 Copdock interchange, showing up on the sensors. But it's fine on the A14 itself, both east and westbound. Round Ipswich already starting to look busy on both Chevalier Street and Yarmouth Road, but certainly no big queues to talk about around the town. Reminder, roadworks are underway still in Manningtree. The B1035 Clacton Road is closed from Long Road.
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0: for Sugar Babes, Hole in the Head on Nation Radio, 7:37 Thursday morning. Tony and Emma at breakfast. Right, let's play the Lars in just a second. There she goes. We're Nation Radio.
1: We're currently putting off 8 jobs that we really need to get done, including painting a room, booking a dentist appointment, and washing the car, a recent study has revealed.
0: Wow.
1: So, clearing out old clothes, defrosting the freezer, and changing, or even arranging a will, okay?
0: I've got ADHD. I'm doing all of those things now at the same time.
1: That we need to do.
0: Yeah.
1: The will thing, I mean, that's important, isn't it?
0: Yeah.
1: You get to this age and you start to think.
0: But then I think I don't really like any of you, so I'm not going to leave you any. I'm going to leave nothing to no one.
1: Really?
0: I might just leave it all to the dog.
1: What about me? I'm like your lifelong friend
0: here.
1: What
0: I might do is leave everything to the dog and then leave the dog to you.
1: Oh my God, seriously?
0: So then at least I know you've got to look after the dog if I go before him until you can claim everything off the dog.
1: Right, great. Thank God for
0: that.
1: So
0: I'll do a will for him as well. He can leave everything to you.
1: Okay,
0: but
1: lovely.
0: Your track record looking after pets is you're probably the last person. I wouldn't leave the dog with you whilst I went to go somewhere, let alone if I wasn't around.
1: Right, great.
0: Yeah.
1: So I feel privileged. Thanks for that.
0: Am I in your will?
1: Well, I might have been thinking about it.
0: Really? Oh, okay. Well, I can always phone Kevin and make an edit.
1: Okay, maybe you should phone Kevin.
0: Put me down for at least half your house. I'll share it with your kids. They can live in it till they're old enough, then they can go. And
1: Right. Great. I'm sure they'll be thrilled to bits.
0: Look, I love you guys and all
1: Uncle
0: that.
1: Uncle Tony's coming to stay.
0: To stay? No, Uncle Tony's coming to move in. Come on, clear your stuff. Out you go.
1: All right.
0: Yeah. Your parents have got a big house. They can live there while I'm lording it up in your conservatory. This is Tony and Emma.
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6: I'm Greg Edwards. On the A12, there's a 10-minute queue now on the northbound approach to the A14 Copdock interchange, according to the sensors. And traffic is busy in Ipswich as well on Chevalier Street and Yarmouth Road around Bramford Road and Norwich Road. Apart from that, it's on the move on the A14, both east and westbound. In Shotley, don't forget roadworks are underway on the B1456. Some temporary lights in place near to Erwerton Walk for several more weeks then.
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0: Patrol and Carly Minogue and These Alarms. It's very nearly 8 o'clock. Good morning. Welcome to Thursday. This is Nation Radio with Tony and Emma at breakfast. Nation
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15: Top stories this hour. Business rates for pubs, clubs and live music venues in England are to be cut by 20% from April next year. It's the latest policy announcement from Andy Burnham's new government. Abby Simpson has more.
16: Well, this discount will apply to nearly 32,000 hospitality businesses and is expected to save a typical pub around £1,100 a year. It won't be available to the very largest live music venues, though. Downing Street says the move will be funded through a review of reliefs for businesses that do not make a positive contribution to local communities. cities and a crackdown on online marketplaces that don't comply with tax obligations.
15: Meanwhile, Gary Lineker's among 120 UK-based millionaires calling for higher taxes on wealth in an open letter to the Prime Minister. The group claims a 2% levy on wealth over £10 million could raise some £24 billion a year. The US and Saudi Arabia have signed a landmark agreement on peaceful nuclear cooperation, paving the way for a long-term partnership on civilian nuclear energy, and the 2026 Commonwealth Games begin in Glasgow today. 74 nations and territories will compete.
13: Now for the news here in Suffolk. In Britain's largest Muslim convention still going ahead despite a gathering near Ipswich being forced to close early this month due to an alleged terror threat. Police made 13 arrests and are continuing to investigate, but all those arrested were later released without charge. More than 50,000 people are expected in Hampshire this weekend, with organiser Mahmoud Rafiq saying extensive security measures are in place, but the focus remains on peace and unity.
17: We work with counter-terrorism because of the scale of this event with local Hampshire police, and we about our own security as well.
13: Around 50 boats and engines for Channel People smuggling gangs have been seized at Felixstowe Port. Officers found the haul in a container from China, which would have helped up to 2,000 migrants cross the channel. The equipment was meant for smugglers in northern France and Belgium, according to investigators. And thousands of music fans are arriving in Suffolk today as Latitude Festival returns to Hannon Park for its 20th edition. Around 45,000 people are expected over the weekend, with headliners including David Byrne, Teddy Swims and Lewis Capaldi.
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13: A mix of cloudy skies and bright spells, staying dry though with highs of 24. That's the latest. I'm Adam Richardson.
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18: Thursday the 23rd of July. Oh my goodness, can't believe we're this far through already. And coming up, ooh, karaoke songs.

0: 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Now, if you're looking for something brilliant to do with the kids this summer, then we've got the Festival of Wheels. It's back here in Suffolk. We're talking huge stunts, amazing tricks, roaring engines drifting, and some bone-shaking mayhem. It's on Saturday 1st, Sunday 2nd of August at Trinity Park. 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
1: Oh, it's not long and I'm going to be off on my little jaunt to Benidorm.
0: Oh, yes, Benidorm. Brace yourselves. If you thought the place was completely crazy and full of chavs, well, you haven't seen anything yet. I'm kidding.
1: Yeah. So we said about me doing like a bit of karaoke and stuff like that.
0: Yeah, please don't
1: video
0: that.
1: And then we said about hiring a mobility scooter.
0: Absolutely video that.
1: Oh, but this as well. So the outfits, right.
0: Yep. Oh, yeah. You're only going for 3 days.
1: I'm not even going for that long. I think I'm there for like 48 hours. Yeah, I think it's like 48 hours. Anyway, so the outfits, I've gone a little bit risque.
0: Oh, have you?
1: Right, so...
0: So you're going to rock up on a mobility scooter in some lap dancing get-up?
1: Well, no...
0: Great! Who have we got here?
1: It's not that bad, right?
0: Okay.
1: But I went on Vinted and I put in like festival outfits because I thought, you know, it's a bit festival vibes. Everyone's young. Anything goes in Benidorm. I figured there'd be a lot of skin on show from the younger people.
0: Right, so you thought, I'm a near 40-year-old woman. I'll just take all my clothes off and what could possibly go wrong?
1: Right, so I've bought this outfit and it's like, imagine a swimsuit.
0: Yeah.
1: Right? But it's got lots of like gems and things all on it. And then it's got this lovely flowy skirt that goes over the top that's see-through.
0: It sounds like the kind of thing Sabrina Carpenter wears.
1: I knew I was doing this for a reason. That's what I've gone for. I've gone for Sabrina Carpenter.
0: Great. Sabrina Carpenter in Benidorm. I mean, two things that would never happen. You're never going to see Sabrina Carpenter in Benidorm.
1: I just need a blonde wig.
0: Her private plane runs out of fuel and she's got to land nearby and get some jet fuel. Other than that, she's never going anywhere near such a place.
1: She might enjoy it. You never know.
0: Wow. Okay. Well, look, I can't wait to see the papers when they go, wow, Sabrina Carpenter was seen in Benidorm. We're like, nope, that's Emma from the Tony and Emma show. This is Tony and Emma
1: on Nation Radio.

0: There's Holly Humberstone and White Noise. Next today, Bananarama's got Cruel Summer. Years and Years Are On, they got King. And of course, we've got this, Your Chance to Change Your Life. Make me a
1: winner. 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
18: I'm Greg Edwards. Quite a big queue on the A12 northbound this morning on the approach to Junction 33 at the A14 Copdock interchange. It's taking about 15 minutes to get through, according to the sensors. The traffic on the A14 itself in the area is on the move, both east and westbound. Not too bad on the main routes around Ipswich, but don't forget roadworks are underway still on the southbound side of Cliff Road, the B1548. That's closed off from the Hollywells Road junction.
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0: 4, Big Mountain, I Love Your Way here at Nation Radio. Aretha's on soon. R-E-S-P-E-C-T, respect. You're waking up with Tony and Emma at breakfast. It is Thursday today, which means tomorrow we're looking for people to give a Friday or Fri-yay shout out to. What is a Fri-yay shout out? Give us an example.
1: Right, we want birthdays, congratulations, we want you going out. We want to know what you're up to over the weekend. If you just want to hear your name on the radio, this is when you need to get
0: might
1: in touch.
0: Might be a wedding you're going to.
1: Wedding, yeah, it might be, yeah. There's lots of ways that you can get in contact with the show, isn't there?
0: Yes, you can email it, studio@tonyandemma.co.uk, studio@tonyandemma.co.uk, or you can WhatsApp on this very number. 07740-938500. That's 07740-938500. This is Tony and Emma.
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19: I'm Greg Edwards. Some problems on the trains. Greater Anglia services are delayed by up to 25 minutes heading from Witham towards Colchester because of a problem still being investigated. Meanwhile, on the A12 northbound, there is a 15-minute queue towards Junction 33, the A14 Cop Dock interchange. Traffic on the A14 itself is on the move both east and westbound this morning. It remains busy in Ipswich on Chevalier Street and Yarmouth Road around Bramford Road and Norwich Road.
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0: The script, the man in the arena, sounds sensational at Nation Radio. The best variety of hits at breakfast time with Tony and Emma. Next today, the golden hour is on. 60 minutes worth of hits from one mystery era of music history will play. Which year we feature, find out next. Nation
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7: top stories this hour. Business rates for pubs, clubs and live music venues in England are to be cut by 20% from April next year. It's the latest policy announcement from Andy Burnham's new government. Abby Simpson has more.
16: Well, this discount will apply to nearly 32,000 hospitality businesses and is expected to save a typical pub around £1,100 a year. It won't be available to the very largest live music venues, though. Downing Street says the move will be funded through a review of reliefs for businesses that do not make a positive contribution to local communities and a crackdown on online marketplaces that don't comply with tax obligations.
7: Meanwhile, Gary Lineker's among 120 UK-based millionaires calling for higher taxes on wealth in an open letter to the Prime Minister. The group claims a 2% levy on wealth over £10 million could raise some £24 billion a year. British gas owner Centrica said it's planning to axe a further 800 jobs on top of the 500 role cuts announced last month, and the 2026 Commonwealth Games begin in Glasgow today. 74 nations and territories will compete.
17: Now for the news here in Suffolk, and Britain's largest Muslim convention still going ahead less than 2 weeks after police investigated an alleged terror threat at an Islamic gathering near Ipswich. Police made 13 arrests, but all those detained were released without charge. Organiser of the gathering, Mahmoud Rafiq, says this year's three-day event will promote peace and unity.
18: We've seen the increase of Islamophobia. I think unity is a sort of a key message because, you know, sadly there are some people who have hijacked certain agendas, given Islam a bad name and blaming a lot of issues towards Islam. This event is trying to get rid of those misconceptions.
17: 50 boats and engines thought to be for Channel people smuggling gangs have been seized at Suffolk's Felixstowe port. The National Crime Agency found the equipment in a container from China, saying it could have stopped around 2,000 migrants from making the journey. And Latitude Festival's back in Suffolk today as campers begin arriving ahead of a weekend of music, comedy and arts. Around 45,000 people are expected at Henham Park, where Teddy Swims and Lewis Capaldi will headline.
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17: A mix of cloudy skies and bright spells, staying dry though with highs of 24. That's the latest. I'm Adam Richardson.
0: Good morning, welcome to the Mystery Golden Hour. Here's 60 minutes worth of hits from one mystery era music history. Now, when you figure out which year we're playing today, jump on WhatsApp, 07740 938500. 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

is the Mystery Golden Hour, but which year are we playing today? 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And Bryan Adams released this, Cloud Number 9, Nation Radio.

0: Shania, man, I feel like a woman. It's just gone 20 past nine. It's time for our first clue. It's time for a movie clue.
1: I'm lost! Where's the line? It just went away. What do I do?
2: Help!
1: We'll be stuck here forever.
3: Do not panic. Do not panic. We are trained professionals. Now stay calm. We are going around the leaf.
1: Around the leaf? I don't think we can do that.
3: Oh, nonsense. This is nothing compared to the twig of 93.
0: This was big at the box office in this year. It's A Bug's Life. But do you know which year we're playing? 07740938500 is our WhatsApp number. 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And Brand Van 3000 were drinking in LA in this particular mystery year. 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

0: 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Okay, it's time for a clue. This TV show arrived on our TV screens in this year, and I say it is long overdue, a reboot.
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0: 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The drama, of course, was Bad Girls, Emma's favourite TV show. 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Coming next on today's Mystery Golden Hour. This is Tony and Emma at breakfast at Nation Radio.
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7: I'd never met anyone like him. 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And he'd read me poetry from the old steps. 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

0: Wraps up the golden hour today. Here's the final clues and then the big reveal. The euro currency was established in this year. There was a nationwide scaffolding shortage, believe it or not, because 230 miles of scaffolding was being used to build the Eden Project's biodomes in Cornwall. Rod Stewart and Rachel Hunter separated. The coming-of-age teen comedy American film American Pie was released in cinemas here in the UK. New cars started to be released twice a year for the first time, and the British Soap Awards took place for the first time also. The year in question today was 1999.
1: This is an Aero. And this is the sound of its minty bubbles. Conjuring melt in your mouth. Pure, bubbly joy. Melt into the moment with Aero's delicious peppermint bubbles. Aero, feel the bubbles melt.
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16: It's top stories this hour. Business rates for pubs, clubs and live music venues in England are being cut by 20% from next April. Cafes and restaurants aren't included. Number 10 says it will be funded through reviewing reliefs provided to what it describes as anti-social businesses such as vape shops. It'll also crack down on online marketplaces that aren't paying their taxes. Emma Reynolds is Chief Secretary to the Treasury.
17: We will set out in further detail in the budget how it will be fully funded. It's there to help these pubs and other community assets to thrive, to give them additional breathing space.
16: Meanwhile, sport pundit Gary Lineker's among 120 UK-based millionaires calling for the introduction of a wealth tax. A teenage girl and a woman in her 40s have died in the sea at a beach in Essex. Police were called to the scene in West Mersey yesterday afternoon. And bowls are underway at the Commonwealth Games in Glasgow this morning. 200 gold medals are up for grabs at the event over the next 10 days.
18: Now for the news here in Suffolk, and Britain's largest Muslim convention will still go ahead tomorrow, with organisers hoping to challenge misconceptions about Islam. It comes a week after an alleged terror threat disrupted another Islamic gathering in Suffolk, where police arrested 13 people who were later released without charge. The annual Jalsa Salana convention will welcome around 50,000 people. We spoke to organiser Mahmoud Rafiq.
19: There's a lot of misinformation out there where, you know, they blame things on Muslims or they make assumptions about our faith.
18: Around 50 boats and engines for Channel people smuggling gangs have been seized at Felixstowe Port. Officers found the haul in a container from China, which could have helped up to 2,000 migrants cross the Channel. The equipment was meant for smugglers in northern France and Belgium, according to investigators. And a £1.7 million investment to revitalise Haverhill town centre has been approved by West Suffolk Council. The package includes refurbishing the former HSBC bank, which has stood empty for more than a decade, alongside improvements to Market Square and public spaces. It's aimed at attracting more visitors and supporting businesses.
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18: A mix of cloudy skies and bright spells, staying dry though with highs of 24. That's the latest. I'm Adam Richardson.
21: 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Good morning and welcome to Thursday morning's show here on Nation Radio. I'm Mark Collins. I've got songs from Level 42 and Whitney on the way after Mika and Grace Kelly.
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0: Junior, Mama used to say here on Nation Radio Suffolk, and before that, the current song from Teddy Swims, Mr. Know-It-All. So if you're looking for something brilliant to do with the kids this summer, listen to this. 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

0: Nation Radio, and before that, Senorita from Shawn Mendes. We will be celebrating the birthday of the frontman of a band who are named after a character from the film Paris, Texas. They've already won 2 Brit Awards as Best Band, and I'm going to be playing a track from their most successful album in celebration of this man's birthday just before 11 o'clock this morning here on Nation Radio.
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0: Happy birthday to Fran Healy, frontman of Travis. He is 53 years old. There they are with Driftwood here on Nation Radio, where the latest news headlines are next at 11 o'clock. And then at 11:20 this morning, we will play Thursday morning's Weekday Link. Oh, and I've also got an hour of 80s classics for you between midday and 1 today on the Nation 80s Takeover. Nation
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3: 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Cafes and restaurants aren't included. Number 10 says it will be funded through reviewing reliefs provided to what it describes as antisocial businesses such as vape shops. It'll also crack down on online marketplaces that aren't paying their taxes. Emma Reynolds is Chief Secretary to the Treasury.
12: We will set out in further detail in the budget how it will be fully funded. It's there to help these pubs and other community assets to thrive, to give them additional breathing space.
3: Meanwhile, sport pundit Gary Lineker's among 120 UK-based millionaires calling for the introduction of a wealth tax. A teenage girl and a woman in her 40s have died in the sea at a beach in Essex. Police were called to the scene in West Mersey yesterday afternoon. And bowls are underway at the Commonwealth Games in Glasgow this morning. 200 gold medals are up for grabs at the event over the next 10 days.
16: Now for the news here in Suffolk, and Britain's largest Muslim convention will still go ahead tomorrow, with organisers hoping to challenge misconceptions about Islam. It comes a week after an alleged terror threat disrupted another Islamic gathering in Suffolk, where police arrested 13 people who were later released without charge. The annual Jalsa Salana convention will welcome around 50,000 people. We spoke to organiser Mahmoud Rafiq.
17: There's a lot of misinformation out there where, you know, they blame things on Muslims or they make assumptions about our faith.
16: Around 50 boats and engines for Channel people smuggling gangs have been seized at Felixstowe Port. Officers found the haul in a container from China, which could have helped up to 2,000 migrants cross the Channel. The equipment was meant for smugglers in northern France and Belgium, according to investigators. And a £1.7 million investment to revitalise Haverhill town centre has been approved by West Suffolk Council. The package includes refurbishing the former HSBC bank, which has stood empty for more than a decade, alongside improvements to Market Square and public spaces. It's aimed at attracting more visitors and supporting businesses.
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16: A mix of cloudy skies and bright spells, staying dry though with highs of 24. That's the latest. I'm Adam Richardson.
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0: One Last Time from Ariana Grande on Nation Radio. And before that, the new song from Somber. It's called My Body Isn't Ready. I feel your pain, mate. I feel your pain. Right, it's time for today's Weekday Link on Nation Radio. Three songs to play you that are all linked in one way or another. And once again, you can play this however you want. 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Either way, I do not mind, as long as you come up with song number three before midday, please. I'll play you the first two, suss out what the connection is, and then tell me what you think song number three could be. Your answers on this WhatsApp number, please. 07740 938 500. And song number one on Thursday's Weekday Link is next here at Nation Radio.
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0: Howard Jones, What Is Love on Nation Radio. Before that, I played you Gale with ABC. Today's weekday link is proving difficult for many people. In fact, it's proving difficult for everybody except for Angela. Angela's got what the link is, but she hasn't come up yet with song number three. 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

0: 3 on today's weekday link is Madness with House of Fun. Because we're looking for artists with Big in their name. We had Big Country, Big Mountain, and there's Big Fun. Remember them? Easily forgettable. End of the 1980s, really. Lots of blonde hair everywhere. Yeah, they were a real boy band. Anyway, I digress. On the way after the midday news, I've got an hour of 80 songs for you. No Big Fun, unfortunately, but we'll start with a classic on the way after midday. Nation
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17: The top stories this hour. A man who planned a terror attack along with his friend who went on to commit the Manchester synagogue attack has been jailed for 16 years. Mohammed Bashir was arrested last November for assisting a plot to target the UK Defence Academy. Andy Burnham's promised to support cherished local spaces as he announces a 20% business rate cut for pubs, clubs and live music venues in England. The Prime Minister's plans expected to save a typical pub around £1,100 annually and cost the Exchequer £100 million. A year. Tory leader Kemi Badenoch says it's not good enough.
18: Our new Prime Minister only wants to cut business rates by 20% and only for clubs, pubs and music venues, and he hasn't even found the money to pay for it.
17: A teenage girl and a woman in her 40s have died following reports of several people getting into difficulty in the water at a beach in Essex. Emergency services were called to the scene yesterday afternoon in West Mersey, and the 2026 Commonwealth Games opening ceremony will get underway in Glasgow tonight.
19: Now for the news here in Suffolk, and Britain's largest Muslim convention will still go ahead tomorrow, with organisers hoping to challenge misconceptions about Islam. It comes a week after an alleged terror threat disrupted another Islamic gathering in Suffolk, where police arrested 13 people who were later released without charge. The annual Jalsa Salana convention will welcome around 50,000 people. We spoke to organiser Mahmoud Rafiq.
20: There's a lot of misinformation out there where, you know, they blame things on Muslims or they make assumptions about our faith.
19: Around 50 boats and engines for Channel people smuggling gangs have been seized at Felixstowe Port. Officers found the haul in a container from China, which could have helped up to 2,000 migrants cross the Channel. The equipment was meant for smugglers in northern France and Belgium, according to investigators. And a £1.7 million investment to revitalise Haverhill town centre has been approved by West Suffolk Council. The package includes refurbishing the former HSBC bank, which has stood empty for more than a decade, alongside improvements to Market Square and public spaces. It's aimed at attracting more visitors and supporting businesses.
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19: A mix of cloudy skies and bright spells, staying dry though with highs of 24. That's the latest. I'm Adam Richardson.
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0: Good afternoon. Here we go then. Thursday afternoon's edition of the Nation 80s Takeover. Nothing but 1980s songs until 1 o'clock this lunchtime. Starting with a man whose

0: Fallen Oates, Kiss on My List on the Nation 80s Takeover from Nation Radio. And before that, a song about Mia Farrow's sister called Prudence Farrow, written by John Lennon for the White album back in 1968 and taken into the charts in the 1980s by Susie and the Banshees. It was Dear Prudence. On the way, songs coming up from Wet Wet Wet and Alison Moyet next here on Nation Radio.
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0: Keep feeling fascination. There's the Human League on the Nation 80s Takeover on Nation Radio. And before that, the excellent Smiths with Heaven Knows I'm Miserable Now. Good afternoon. This is Mark Collins on the Nation 80s Takeover. Still to come between now and 1 o'clock. I'll play you a song from a band who come from Shrewsbury. Or is it Shrewsbury? Nation
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0: Well, I've just looked it up, and apparently Shrewsbury, if you are a local from the city of Shrewsbury, or Shrewsbury, if you're an outsider. Apparently, that's the way you pronounce it. Take it or leave it, I don't really mind. But from the city of Shrewsbury, Shrewsbury, there's To Pow with China in Your Hand, wrapping up this afternoon's edition of the Nation 80s Takeover from Nation Radio. I'll see you tomorrow morning at 10. Tony Shepherd's on the way next after the news at 1. Nation
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13: 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The top stories this hour. A man who planned a terror attack with his friend who went on to commit the Manchester synagogue attack has been jailed for life with a minimum of 17 years. 31-year-old Mohammed Bashir carried out a reconnaissance mission with Jihad al-Shami at the UK's Defence Academy last year. Weeks later, al-Shami was shot dead by police after the Heaton Park synagogue attack, where two men were killed. Mrs Justice Chima Grubbs sentenced Bashir in court.
14: Your example must stand as a warning to men who are attracted by this form of militant, violent and destructive Islam for religious or political reasons. Character is contagious.
13: The number of homicides involving a knife or sharp instrument recorded in England and Wales has fallen to its lowest level for 35 years. 176 were logged by forces in the year to 2026. That's down 14% on the previous 12 months. And Jurgen Klopp's expected to be announced as Germany's manager tomorrow. The former Liverpool boss is understood to have agreed a deal to replace Julian Nagelsmann.
15: Now for the news here in Suffolk, and Britain's largest Muslim convention is still going ahead despite a gathering near Ipswich being forced to close early this month due to an alleged terror threat. Police made 13 arrests and say they're continuing to investigate, but all those arrested over the allegations were later released without charge. More than 50,000 people are expected in Hampshire this weekend, with organiser Mahmoud Rafiq saying extensive security measures are in place, but the focus remains on peace and unity.
16: We work with counter-terrorism because of the scale of this event with local Hampshire police, and we've built up relationships and we have our own security as well.
15: 50 boats and engines believed to be for Channel people smuggling gangs have been seized at Felixstowe Port. The National Crime Agency says they could have stopped around 2,000 migrants crossing. And plans to breathe new life into Haverhill Town Centre have been given the green light. West Suffolk Council's approved a £1.7 million investment, including work to reopen the former HSBC building and improvements to public spaces designed to boost trade and encourage more people into the town.
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15: A mix of cloudy skies and bright spells, staying dry though with highs of 24. That's the latest. I'm Adam Richardson.
17: Nation Radio. Thank you for that. More great 80s from midday tomorrow. And good afternoon, I'm Tony Shepherd. We've got 90s after 2 this afternoon. Meantime, it's a big track from Adele, Rolling in the Deep, playing it next.

0: Blondie and Call Me on Nation Radio. Hello, I'm Tony Shepherd. Today, on the 23rd of July, it's National Vanilla Ice Cream Day, which I am all over. It also combines with National Refreshment Day, celebrating summer cold drinks. I do love an iced coffee just lately. I really got into those, I won't lie. Right, we could be supersizing your summer. Have a listen to this. Make me a
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0: Taylor Swift, or I suppose we could call her Mrs. Kelsey. I used to have a Mrs. Kelsey who helped out at my school back in the day. Not the same one, clearly. I knew it, I knew you, from the soundtrack of Toy Story 5. Very cute indeed, that movie. Not just for kids, of course. Right, we'll get you up to date with your headlines for two, and then 30 minutes of throwback Thursday 90s memories on Nation's Back to the 90s. 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
11: The top stories this hour. A man who plotted a terror attack with his friend has been jailed for life with a minimum of 17 years. Mohamed Bashir was arrested in November for helping to target the UK Defence Academy. Weeks later, his accomplice Jihad al-Shami committed a fatal knife rampage at a Manchester synagogue. The Conservative leaders asked if that's it after Andy Burnham announced a 20% cut to business rates for pubs, clubs and live music venues. The discount, which will apply to 30 32,000 hospitality businesses is expected to cost around £100 million a year. A teenage girl and a woman in her 40s have been killed after getting into difficulty at an Essex beach. A third person's in hospital in a serious condition following the incident in West Mersey yesterday. And Shania Twain's revealed she turned down an invitation to Taylor Swift's wedding to perform with Harry Styles at his sold-out shows at Wembley Stadium. The 60-year-old singer opened for the former One Direction star during his 12-night London residency.
12: Now for the news here in Suffolk. Latitude kicks off today and the main organiser has told us it's got way bigger than he ever thought it would. It's the festival's 20th year and about 40,000 people are expected to turn up over the weekend. Melvin Benn, who started the event, says he never imagined it would be this popular.
13: It's become bigger than my dream. It's become more important than my dream. And it has become a really important festival on a global scene. It's become a festival where artists want to come and perform, but then they also want to walk around and enjoy. That's a really special feeling.
12: Next, a 34-year-old man has been arrested after allegedly getting into RAF Barnum. It comes after people protested about government plans to house asylum seekers at the base last month. The man has been bailed and must return in October. And a play area in Benhall Green has been badly damaged after a picnic table was set on fire and part of a children's playhouse was ripped out. Police say it happened sometime between Sunday evening and Monday morning. They've not yet made any arrests.
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12: Sunny spells and some isolated showers at times through the rest of the day. Highs later of 28. That's the latest. I'm Johnny Freeman.
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0: Time to get our fix of throwback Thursday 90s here on Nation Radio. Very good afternoon to you. I'm Tony Shepherd. A suede classic soon and Jamiroquai first up with Cosmic Girl.

0: Carol's got us on in the dog groomers. Lovely to have you along. Dina, Carol, I hope they're being well behaved this afternoon. It does look so cute. There's one down near me. When I walk past, I see them there on the table, you know, in that harness, being nicely coiffured. Thanks for having us on, Carol. That's Dina, namesake, but it's different spelling. Ain't No Man on Nations Back to the 90s. We have Annie Lennox to play you in just a moment. And if you were a Backstreet Boys fan back in there, it's all right to admit it. I've got one of their rarely played tracks coming up.
1: Are your child's vaccines up to date?
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0: Fans shelled out an arm and a leg to go and see him, but by all accounts from the reviews, he was kind of worth it. Well, I mean, for some people, others might think it's a little steep. But there you go, whatever your opinion, Harry Styles, and As It Was on Nation Radio. I'm Tony Shepherd. I come a lot cheaper than he does. I'll do anything for a bit of cake, I won't lie. We'll update you with the headlines for 3, and then more great music if you're after them. Nation
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16: The top stories this hour. A man who plotted a terror attack with his friend has been jailed for life with a minimum of 17 years. Mohamed Bashir was arrested in November for helping to target the UK Defence Academy. Weeks later, his accomplice Jihad al-Shami committed a fatal knife rampage at a Manchester synagogue. The Conservative leaders asked if that's it after Andy Burnham announced a 20% cut to business rates for pubs, clubs and live music venues. The discount, which will apply to 32 30,000 hospitality businesses is expected to cost around £100 million a year. A teenage girl and a woman in her 40s have been killed after getting into difficulty at an Essex beach. A third person's in hospital in a serious condition following the incident in West Mersey yesterday. And Shania Twain's revealed she turned down an invitation to Taylor Swift's wedding to perform with Harry Styles at his sold-out shows at Wembley Stadium. The 60-year-old singer opened for the former One Direction star during his 12-night London residency.
17: Now for the news here in Suffolk. Latitude kicks off today and the main organiser has told us it's got way bigger than he ever thought it would. It's the festival's 20th year and about 40,000 people are expected to turn up over the weekend. Melvin Benn, who started the event, says he never imagined it would be this popular.
18: It's become bigger than my dream. It's become more important than my dream. And it has become a really important festival on a global scene. It's become a festival where artists want to come and perform, but then they also want to walk around and enjoy. That's a really special feeling.
17: Next, a 34-year-old man has been arrested after allegedly getting into RAF Barnum. It comes after people protested about government plans to house asylum seekers at the base last month. The man has been bailed and must return in October. And a play area in Benhall Green has been badly damaged after a picnic table was set on fire and part of a children's playhouse was ripped out. Police say it happened sometime between Sunday evening and Monday morning. They've not yet made any arrests.
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17: Sunny spells and some isolated showers at times through the rest of the day. Highs later of 28. That's the latest. I'm Johnny Freeman. Nation
0: 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Whether you've got us there in your car, maybe you're at work, or you're just around the house, getting on with bits and bobs. 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

0: Fergal Sharkey, it's a good heart on Nation Radio. Happy birthday. If you're celebrating today, you share it with Daniel Radcliffe, of course. Well, Harry Potter star and many other roles. Woody Harrelson, happy birthday if it's yours today. And it could be big celebrations all round tomorrow. Make me a
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0: Bobby Brown, It's Every Little Step on Nation Radio. On the Old School Run, we brought you Urban Cookie Collective as well. We head back in time tomorrow morning on the Golden Hour. See if you can work out our mystery year from the songs and the clues. It's always good fun to play along if you get into work at that time. Have a little bit of rivalry with colleagues to see who gets to make the teas that time around. Or bring in the biscuits. Back on tomorrow morning from 9. Nation
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4: I'm Samantha Dean in Henham. The A145 London Road's queuing due to the Latitude Festival. That's around Henham Park. Congestion to and from Brampton and slow on the A12. Ipswich Chevalier Street onto Yarmouth Road. The usual slow traffic around Bramford Road and Norwich Road. Crown Street slow. That's around Crown Pools and the Cricketers. And the A12 northbound slow. That's before Junction 33, where it meets the A14 at the Cop Dock interchange.
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0: Tony and Emma are back, kickstarting your Friday morning tomorrow morning across Suffolk from 6. 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
7: The top stories this hour. Domestic abuse incidents during this year's World Cup were at their highest recorded level for any tournament. The increased consumption of alcohol is thought to have fueled the problem, as well as more matches. Chief Constable Mark Roberts is from the National Police Chief Council.
8: The greater the alcohol consumption, the greater the problem. Certainly on the figures that we can show, there were a large number of offences where the licensing laws were extended. There was offences which took place in those times. So there is a direct correlation.
7: 750 reports of online hate incidents were also received. Andy Burnham says he will put a pause on a plan to release thousands of prisoners early. The scheme to address overcrowding in jails in England and Wales was due to start in September. And a drought has been declared in North Wales and the Upper Severn. That's the first part of the UK to make the announcement. It follows record-breaking heat waves across the country this summer.
9: Now for the news here in Suffolk. A 34-year-old man from London has been arrested after a video was posted online showing someone entering RAF Barnum near Thetford during a protest. Police say he was questioned on suspicion of trespass with intent to commit a criminal offence at the base. The base could end up housing more than 1,000 asylum seekers, and that move has faced opposition. He's been bailed until October. And one other story to bring you. Lastitude has got underway today. The main organiser has told us it's got way bigger than he ever thought it would. It's the festival's 20th year, and about 40,000 people are expected to turn up over the weekend. Melvin Benn, who is the event's founder, says he never imagined it would be this popular.
10: It's become bigger than my dream. It's become more important than my dream, and it has become a really important festival on a global scene. It's become a festival where artists want to come and perform, but then they also want to walk around and enjoy. That's a really special feeling.
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9: Mostly dry and settled tonight. A cloudy day tomorrow with some sunny spells. Highs of 30. That's the latest. I'm Johnny Freeman.
12: Good afternoon, Suffolk. Hope you're having a great Thursday. Welcome along. Rob here with Drive Time. We've got the Pet Shop Boys, Olivia Dean and John Farnham. All

Destination Radio across Suffolk with the best variety of hits Thursday afternoon, though we like to think of it as Friday Eve. It's Rob Chandler here. Great to have you company. Got the Ponderer on the way soon. Regular travel updates throughout the show. And a huge 80s anthem for you right after Olivia Dean here on Nation.

0: Hey, if you're looking for something brilliant to do with the kids this summer, listen up. 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Festival of Wheels is back here in Suffolk. Yes, we're talking huge stunts, amazing tricks, roaring engines, drifting, some bone-shaking mayhem. And most of all, loads of family fun all in one place. It's happening Saturday the 1st of August, Sunday the 2nd of August at Trinity Park in Ipswich, 10 till 5 on both days. And guess what? 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Best of luck. We'll check on the roads across the county next, then stick around for the Ponderer right after Ariana Grande and John Sakan. 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
3: In Henham, the A145 London Road's queuing. It's due to the Latitude Festival. That's around Henham Park. Congestion to and from Brampton and slow on the A12. Ipswich, Chevalier Street and Yarmouth Road, the usual slow traffic around Bramford Road and Norwich Road. Crown Street, the usual slow traffic around Crown Pools and the Cricketers. And the A12 northbound's queuing before Junction 33 at the A14, A12-14 Cop Dock interchange.
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0: 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Rob here with Drive Time. Thursday afternoon with Lizzo and Alexandra O'Neill on the way in just a few seconds. First, though,
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0: Yes, your Thursday afternoon ponderer, and it goes like this today. 38% of newlyweds say they miss this most from when they were single. 38% of newlyweds said they miss this most from when they were single. What is it? What is it? 38% of newlyweds miss the most from when they were single. See if you can work it out. Answer coming up right after the news at 5. Now, though, it's Lizzo and About Damn Time on Nation.

0: Pleasure Radio with Suffolk's best variety of hits on this Thursday afternoon. 38% of newlyweds say this is what they miss the most about being single. No Keith in Melton. It's not Shimmini Who. Make me a winner. 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Though I must admit that did make me smile. Thank you, Keith. And hopefully this will make you smile. 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
6: I'm Samantha Dean in Henham. The A145 London Road's queuing due to the Latitude Festival. That's around Henham Park. Congestion to and from Brampton and slow on the A12. Chevalier Street onto Yarmouth Road in Ipswich is slow. That's around Bramford Road and Norwich Road, and Crown Street slow around Crown Pools and the Cricketers. The A12 northbound's queuing before the Cop Dock interchange. That's adding around 25 minutes to your journey. Colchester Cowdray Avenue slow.
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0: How good is that? It's new from Take That, called Sweet July, Nation Radio. Thanks so much for having us on across Suffolk with the best variety of hits. Rob here with Drive Time. And good luck to the Witches. Race night tonight, not at Vauxhall. We are away at Sheffield in the Premiership. Fingers crossed for a win tonight. And we got Bob Marley and the Wailers on the way. Brilliant Alana Miles song. And the gorgeous voice of Holly Humberstone. Along, of course, with the answer to the Ponderer. Nation
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14: The top stories this hour. There were more incidents of domestic abuse during this year's World Cup than any other tournament. Chief Constable Mark Roberts is from the National Police Chief Council. He thinks poor planning surrounding a decision to extend alcohol licences played a part.
15: And in relation to the Mexico game in particular, it was only 48 hours before the game that the laws were changed to extend the licensing. that doesn't allow us to re-roster shifts. It doesn't allow us to bring officers on in time.
14: Meanwhile, there was a spike in school absences the morning after England's World Cup win over Mexico. Thomas Tuchel has suggested parents write an excuse for their children, and 8.7% of school sessions were missed following the 4 a.m. finish. Weight loss drugs could be linked to an increased risk of hair loss. Researchers have found higher rates of alopecia among those taking Mounjaro and Wegovy. And over 100 UK millionaires are urging the government to bring in a wealth tax above £10 million. They say it could raise £24 billion a year.
16: Now for the news here in Suffolk. A man has been arrested after footage appeared to show someone trespassing on a military base near Thetford. Police say the 34-year-old was held last Tuesday in connection with a protest at RAF Barnum on the Norfolk and Suffolk border, where more than 1,000 asylum seekers are set to be housed. He's been released on bail and is due to return to police in October. And Latitude has opened its doors today, and the festival's organiser says it's the UK's most unique and interesting. The event is celebrating its 20th year, with around 40,000 people expected over the weekend. Founder Melvin Benn has told us what makes Latitude stand out is the huge mix of music, comedy and arts on offer to those attending.
17: I set about creating what I thought would be a really interesting arts and music festival. Nobody else was doing that. Everybody thought I was a bit bonkers to do it. I think I thought I might be a bit bonkers when I saw how much money I lost on it. Even though there was only about 4,500 people here, I could tell that there was a buzz.
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16: Mostly dry and settled tonight. A cloudy day tomorrow with some sunny spells. Highs of 30. That's the latest. I'm Johnny Freeman.
0: Nation Radio. Here we go then, another 60 minutes of the best variety of hits. How you doing, Suffolk? Hope you're having a great day. It's Rob here with Drive Time, playing along a Miles right after Bob Marley and

0: As always, we are getting you home in style across Suffolk here on Nation Radio. It's Rob Chandler here playing the best variety of hits. And that includes Holly Humberstone and Heaven 17 right after this.
1: 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The Ponderer.
0: So your Thursday afternoon Ponderer, 38% of newlyweds say this is what they miss most from when they were single. The answer was hanging out with friends. Well done, Woody and Linda, who got it right this afternoon. Angela and Izzy working in Felixstowe. We've also got Francis, James and Ian, who are hard at work in Bramford. All with the right answer. Well done, guys. We'll play again tomorrow, 4:30, with The Ponderer. It's Rob here with Drive Time across Suffolk on Nation Radio. Next up, it's Holly Humberstone. It's

0: Suffolk's best variety of hits here on Nation Radio. And, of course, waking up Suffolk tomorrow morning from 6, it'll be Tony and Emma with The Breakfast Show, including the happy hour. And tomorrow, they'll be looking for your Friday shout-out, so make sure you get in touch. Then, of course, the golden hour between 9 and 10, an hour of songs and clues from 1 year. This morning, it was 1999. Tomorrow morning, oh, you'll love it. Friday morning, and an hour full of 80s. Can't go wrong. Latest travel news for Suffolk on the way. Then we're playing the Bee Gees from Saturday Night Fever. And we'll get one of the best from Lady Gaga on for you as well. Nation
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3: I'm Samantha Dean at Henham. The A145 at London Road's queuing due to the Latitude Festival. That's around Henham Park. Congestion to and from Brampton and slow on the A12. In Ipswich, Chevalier Street onto Yarmouth Road, the usual slow traffic around Bramford Road and Norwich Road. The A12 northbound's queuing before the Cop Dock interchange, adding 15 minutes to your journey. Colchester, Cowdray Avenue slow from Westway roundabout to Ipswich Road roundabouts.
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0: 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Hey, if you ever want a shout out on the show, don't forget to drop us a WhatsApp, 07740938500. Hello, Diane and Kev. Listening in Ipswich, happy wedding anniversary from Tanya, Colleen, Zoe and Phil. 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
6: I'm Samantha Dean in Henham. The A145 London Road's queuing. It's due to the Latitude Festival. That's around Henham Park. Congestion to and from Brampton and slow on the A12. The A12 northbound's queuing before Junction 33 at the Cop Dock interchange, adding 15 minutes to your journey. Chevalier Street and Yarmouth Road slow around Bramford Road and Norwich Road. Slow on Crown Street around Crown Pools and the Cricketers. Colchester, Cowdray Avenue slow.
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0: Alex Warren and Fever Dream. Hey, by the way, this weekend on Nation, it's a synth pop weekend. Yes, playing all the big synth pop hits of the 80s. We're talking about the Human League, Pet Shop Boys, Communard, Soft Cell, and a few surprises. Perfect soundtrack to your weekend here on Nation, as always. Back very soon with a big 90s number one from Jimmy Nail, one of the best from Bruce Springsteen. And if you loved Homewrecker, I think you'll like the new song from Samba. That's all on the way. After the news next at 6.
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3: The top stories this hour. A mother and daughter from London have been confirmed as the two people who died after getting into difficulty in the water in Essex. Emergency services were called to Mersey Island yesterday. Domestic abuse incidents during this year's World Cup were at their highest recorded level for any tournament. The increased consumption of alcohol is thought to have fueled the problem. Andy Burnham's announced a 20% business rate cut for pubs, clubs and live music venues in England. The discount, which will apply to 32,000 hospitality businesses, is expected to cost around £100 million a year. Chef and pub owner Tom Kerridge says he's got mixed feelings.
4: It's not enough. It's not a significant amount. On average, it's about £1,500 per pub over the year, which is relatively insignificant, but it will help. It will help some of those much smaller, small independent spaces.
3: And the first official drought in the UK has been recorded in North Wales and the Upper Severn. It's after a summer of record-breaking heat waves across the country.
5: Now for the news here in Suffolk. A 34-year-old man from London has been arrested after a video was posted online showing someone entering RAF Barnum near Thetford during a protest. Police say he was questioned on suspicion of trespass with intent to commit a criminal offence at the base. The base could end up housing more than 1,000 asylum seekers, and that move has faced opposition. He's been bailed until October. And one other story to bring you. Lastitude has got underway today. The main organiser has told us it's got way bigger than he ever thought it would. It's the festival's 20th year and about 40,000 people are expected to turn up over the weekend. Melvin Benn, who is the event's founder, says he never imagined it would be this popular.
6: It's become bigger than my dream. It's become more important than my dream, and it has become a really important festival on a global scene. It's become a festival where artists want to come and perform, but then they also want to walk around and enjoy. That's a really special feeling.
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5: Mostly dry and settled tonight. A cloudy day tomorrow with some sunny spells. Highs of 30. That's the latest. I'm Johnny Freeman.
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8: Pretty soon I'll be telling you all about the summer of tickets here in Suffolk. And of course, the best variety of hits continues. Bruce Springsteen and the new one from Samba after Jimmy.

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Rob here with Thursday Drive Time. Anybody else do a double sneeze and it feels like you run 10 miles? Just happened to me. The happy hour, 7 o'clock, 60 minutes of back-to-back bangers. Plenty of songs to make you feel good and sing along to. That's later. Next, though, we're playing Madonna right after Somber. New song, My Body Isn't Ready, here on Nation.

0: us on your smart speaker, ask her to play Nation Radio Suffolk for the best variety of hits. 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And there's something for everyone, plenty for the whole family to enjoy. 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We'll check in with the latest travel news across the county very soon. Then we'll get Mike Posner and Lenny Kravitz on for you. 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
5: I'm Samantha Dean in Henham. The A145 London Road's queuing. It's due to the Latitude Festival. That's around Henham Park. Congestion to and from Brampton and slow on the A12. The A12 northbound slow before Junction 33 at the Cop Dock interchange, adding 10 minutes to your journey. In Ipswich, Chevalier Street and Yarmouth Road are slow around Bramford Road and Norwich Road. And Crown Street, the usual slow traffic around Crown Pools and the cricketers.
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0: in Suffolk. Thanks for choosing Nation Radio. It's Rob here with Drive Time on the day when the Commonwealth Games got underway in Glasgow. Also day one of the Latitude Festival, of course. Race night for the Witches tonight. We're away at Sheffield. And then at the weekend, we're looking forward to the Hungarian Grand Prix. 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

0: Nation Radio, playing Suffolk's best variety of hits on this Thursday evening. Thanks for having us on. Rob Chandler here with Drive Time. Roberto back at 8, starting with three great songs from the 80s, of course. Meanwhile, Sunday afternoon, 4 o'clock, of course, the Nation Network chart show. What a great listen that show is with Foxy. As we count down this week, the top 10s from July 1987, 1994 and 2005. The Nation Network chart show with Dr. Fox, Sunday afternoon, 4 o'clock. Meanwhile, we've got the Pussycat Dolls on the way after we checked in with Suffolk's latest travel news.
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4: I'm Samantha Dean in Henham. The A145 London Road's queuing. It's due to the Latitude Festival around Henham Park. Congestion to and from Brampton and slow on the A12. At Lavenham, the A1141 Water Street's closed due to emergency repairs and gas mains work between Lower Road and Lady Street. Kesgrave, the A1214 Main Road, there's temporary traffic lights due to emergency repairs. In both directions, at Bell Lane, expect delays.
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0: on your smart speaker. 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By the way, shout out to you if you're off to see the Anglia Comedy All-Stars, July 2026. They're on at the Corn Exchange this coming Friday. Meanwhile, Saturday night at the Region, if you're a Strictly fan, Nikita Kuzmin in his Supernova show. Meanwhile, we got the happy hour kicking off after the news next at 7. First up tonight, a club classic from Jermaine Stewart, one of the best from Bryan Adams, and an 80s hit from Tiffany.
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6: The top stories this hour. Plans to release thousands of prisoners early across England and Wales have been paused. Andy Burnham's announced a freeze on the scheme, which was due to start in September to ease overcrowding in jails. Mark Fairhurst from the Prison Officers Association thinks a review is right.
7: We must listen to the victims of crime. We've got a lot of worried people now who are fearful that come September, their perpetrator will be on the streets. This doesn't feel like justice to me.
6: Three men who carried out a shooting in broad daylight in South London have been jailed for a total of 44 years. Police say the victim was targeted in Croydon last year. The man in his 30s survived despite being hit at close range. Downing Street says Andy Burnham's told Scotland's First Minister another independence referendum is off limits. The new Prime Minister met John Swinney in Glasgow ahead of tonight's Commonwealth Games opening ceremony. And weight loss drugs have been linked to an increased risk of hair loss. Researchers have found higher rates of alopecia among those taking Mounjaro and Wegovy.
8: Now for the news here in Suffolk. A man has been arrested after footage appeared to show someone trespassing on a military base near Thetford. Police say the 34-year-old was held in connection with a protest at RAF Barnum, where more than 1,000 asylum seekers are set to be housed. Woodbridge musician Brian Eno has joined more than 100 UK millionaires, calling on the Prime Minister to tax their wealth. Eno says a 2% levy on fortunes above £10 million could tackle inequality.
9: 80% of millionaires think that tax on over £10 million would be justified if they knew that that money was going to go towards helping young people find better jobs.
8: And Latitude has opened its doors for 2026 today. It's celebrating its 20th year. Founder Melvin Benn says it's the UK's most unique and interesting festival.
10: I set about creating what I thought would be a really interesting arts and music festival. Nobody else was doing that. Everybody thought I was a bit bonkers to do it. I think I thought I might be a bit bonkers when I saw how much money I lost on it.
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8: Mostly dry and settled tonight. A cloudy day tomorrow with some sunny spells. Highs of 30. That's the latest. I'm Johnny Freeman.
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11: 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It's Friday Eve. After all, let's do the happy hour. 60 minutes of feel-good songs to sing along to, including Bryan Adams and Tiffany, right after Jermaine Stewart.

happy hour across Suffolk on this Thursday evening. This is Nation Radio with the best variety of hits, tapes up for the witches. In about 15 minutes' time away at Sheffield. Best of luck to the lads tonight. Meanwhile, we're playing Prince for you right after Little Mix. This is Black Magic on Suffolk's Nation Radio.

0: Hi to you, if you've got Nation Radio on right now, Henham Park in Suffolk, for the Latitude Festival. On stage tomorrow, David Byrne, Tom Grennan. Saturday looks like being a fantastic day. Teddy Swims, Tom O'Dell, Billy Ocean, Vanessa Carlton. And on Sunday, it's going to be Lewis Capaldi, David Gray, The Undertones, and a whole lot more. If you are there right now or heading there over the weekend, have a brilliant time. This is Nation Radio. We got Kylie and Fleetwood Mac on the way next as the happy hour continues. Nation
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0: caviar for Suffolk here on Nation Radio this Thursday evening. What an album that was. Rumours, Fleetwood Mac. That was Don't Stop. Coldplay, Lionel Richie, Ace of Base, still to come on the happy hour this Thursday evening. Make me a
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0: The happy hour across Suffolk on this Thursday evening. This is Nation Radio. It's Rob Chandler here as we get ever closer to Felixstowe Carnival weekend. Don't forget, Saturday and Sunday, RAF Flypast to look forward to. Not to mention the carnival, of course, which is always brilliant. 8 o'clock tonight, Roberto is back, starting as always with three great songs from the 80s. Before that, we'll get Gwen Stefani on for you next.
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0: Wrapping up the happy hour across Suffolk on this Thursday evening, there's Katy Perry. Thank you for listening. Enjoy the rest of your Thursday. I'll be back tomorrow here on Nation Radio, 4 o'clock. Join me then if you can. But stay there because Roberto's on the way next with three from the 80s at 8 tonight from Casey and the Sunshine Band, The Human League and Cameo. 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Nation
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0: here on Nation. Nearly 20 past 8 for your Thursday night. I'm Roberto. Hope you're doing well this evening. Maybe you've got a holiday coming up soon. Maybe like me, you've seen lots of people on your social feed on their holidays right now, posting all the pictures by the beach, round the pool, having a great time, and you're getting jealous. Don't be too jealous, because apparently going on holiday is bad for your health. It makes you fat. Average holidaymaker who goes all-inclusive will scoff down 50,000 calories in a week. You're only meant to have, like, what, 2,000 a day? So what's that, 14 in a week? Wow. It's a big jump to 50, isn't it? Booze is the biggest culprit that piles on the pounds, with many of us consuming our daily calories in drink alone. That'll be all the cocktails, won't it? You just can't help yourself. Despite knowing that, would you rather be on holiday right now? I'm going to go with yes. Bruno Mars on the way soon, and some DeBarge.
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0: Evening, Sadie Perkins. Maybe you're doing the same thing as her tonight. Working late because she's going on holiday on Saturday, 2 weeks in Greece, but there's so much to do before she goes. Loving the songs to keep her going. That is for you. Olivia Rodrigo and Drop Dead on Nation. Thanks for your message, Sadie. Have a great holiday when you get there. It'll be worth it. I'll keep you going tonight with the best variety of hits. I've got 90s at 9 next, starting that with the big theme song from the Dangerous Minds movie starring Michelle Pfeiffer. Do you remember it? Nation
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1: At 9. On the way for your Thursday night, the monster hit from Alex Warren that introduced us to him last year. Do you remember that one? First, though, at 9, three massive ones from the 90s. I've got Whitney Houston coming up, her covering a Chaka Khan anthem, some Freak Power on the way, and first, the big song from the Dangerous Minds movie. Yeah, go on, turn it up. Coolio, Gangster's Paradise.

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0: I'm always amazed by that guy. Teddy Swims, Mr. Know-It-All on Nation. I was watching his new video earlier on, you know, Break Up in Reverse. He doesn't look like he's putting any effort into his singing, but the voice just sounds phenomenal. Do love a bit of Teddy Swims. I'm Roberto, with you for a Thursday night, getting ready for Noughties at 10 next. Going to kick that off with the Sugar Babes, who are bored of you waiting around and they want you to just get on with it. Any idea what song I'm starting with?
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0: We are doing it for your Friday Eve. Bring on that weekend. Yeah, it's Thursday night. I hope you are. I'm Roberto with Joe's End of Beginning on the way after three big ones from the Noughties. I got a lady in here for you tonight who once outsold Adele. She was huge, and apparently she's making a comeback. I've got Uncle Cracker on the way as well. First up, the Sugar Babes, they don't want you to hold back anymore. They want you to just go forth with confidence.

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0: There is Dire Straits, Walk of Life on Nation. Going to play it for Jamie and Rob. Thank you for your message, guys. Loving the tunes in the cold store right now on their night shift. Marcus Bell is monitoring computers, making sure they don't mess up. You have a good one. I'll keep you going with some ABBA real soon. I've got Ella Langley playing before 11 as well. First, though. Make me a winner. Upgrade your summer with Nation Player. Not long to go until we do it again. What we're going to do again? Change someone's life. Yes, tomorrow we are going to give away a huge amount of cash and it could be yours. There's still time for you to get involved in this. And if you're not in it, well, you definitely won't win it. So you might as well grab your phone and come and get involved because you could bag £400,000 tomorrow with that cash paid into your bank account after the call in time for the weekend. 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Maybe going out to buy a new car. Maybe start looking at new houses. 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

0: Ella Langley, Choosing Texas, taking care of things tonight. I'm Roberto. Thank you for having me on. This, of course, is Nation, whatever you're doing with your night. Off to bed, maybe. Sweet dreams. On your night shift, have a good one. Stick with us. We'll get you through with the best variety of hits. Have yourself a great Friday, and I'll catch you back here tomorrow evening. We'll kick off the weekend in style with the biggest tunes to party to. Yeah, of course. Nation's House Party. Nation
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Thank you for joining us this morning. Tim Allen here with a reminder about the old school run. Yes, a couple of tunes, a couple of old school tunes for the school run every weekday, 3:30, only here at Nation Radio.

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